the dew in the morning light. The tree don't know what the little bird brings. 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

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The hate of men will pass, and dictators die, and the power they took from the people will return to the people. 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

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What?

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Oh, to you love me. To you love me. To you love me. To you love me. To you love me.

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Can't think. Can't sleep. Can't breathe. 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Everybody jumping out of their mind.